0: Street Gang, this is Almighty, over. DBR Street Gang, this is Almighty, standing by, over. DBR Street Gang, this is Almighty, standing by, how do you copy?
1: They were gonna make me a major for this. And I wasn't even in their fucking army anymore. Everybody wanted me to do it. Him most of all. I felt like he was up there, waiting for me to take the pain away. He just wanted to go out like a soldier, standing up. Not like some poor, wasted, rag-assed renegade. Even the jungle wanted him dead. And that's who he really took his orders from, anyway.
2: The Dream Machine.

0: two up on these latest dance steps?
1: Well, if you have a preference, it is my party.
0: Terrific. How about something old-fashioned, huh? Sir, excuse me. Are you familiar with rock? You know, Try it. Come on. No, that's not it. Just let yourself go. Let it go. Go with the music.

0: It's expressive.
1: It's disgusting.
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0: 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Now it's time for you to pay me the money that you owe me.
1: Hello?
2: Mr. Bannister.
1: This is he?
2: We have your wife.
1: How is she?
2: She's all right for now.
3: 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We want $600,000 in old 20s.
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0: When you could dream.
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0: There was a time.
4: There was a time.
0: When you could dream.
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5: 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Yeah,

0: She ain't gonna make a fool out of me. Takes the kids and goes to Florida to see his sister. Leaves me a note. 10 years.
1: They're all scumbags.
0: What?
1: They're all scumbags.
0: Who?
1: All of them. You're better off.
0: Just drive the car, huh? You'll be driving this car the rest of your life. What do you know? You don't know nothing. I'll get that bitch. She ain't gonna jerk me around. I'll get her.
1: You'll get her.
0: Damn straight I will. One day this whole city's gonna explode. Used to be able to play stickball on these streets. Now look at these guys. Christ, what's happening?
2: 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I say again, this is Reese Jane, standing by for traffic.

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2: 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again, Echo, Golf, Lima, India, Sierra, Golf, Lima, Alpha, Charlie, Hotel, Victor, 4, 2, Lima, Oscar, Lima, Oscar, Quebec, Delta, Victor, Whiskey, 3, Juliet, Delta, Romeo, Zulu, Foxtrot, Echo, Kilo, 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

0: The dream police, they live inside of my bed. 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
1: Captain's log, stardate 1673.1. Something has happened to me. Somehow, in being duplicated, I have lost my strength of will. Decisions are becoming more and more difficult.
2: This is the captain speaking. 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Man who looks exactly like me and is pretending to be me.

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1: This is Ironwork. Ironwork. Break. Zulu. November. Yankee. Get back. Tango. Stand by. Charlie. Zulu. November. Yankee. Quebec. Tango. Stand by. Charlie. Zulu. November. Yankee. Quebec. Tango. Stand by. Message follows. Charlie. Zulu. November. Yankee. Quebec. Tango. Yankee.
2: Foxtrot. Foxtrot. Bravo. 3. Golf. Delta. November. Juliet. Disregard this transmission. This is Ironwork out.

0: They say you won't talk to me. They say you offering me favors. Tell me why, Babylon, Mr. Policeman.
1: I want some information.
0: Information? About the one that's doing all the killing, Aya.
1: He killed your people, now mine. I think you know who he is. I want him.
0: I don't know who he is, but I know where he is. The other side.
1: What are you talking about?
0: The spirit world, man. You see, it's always the same. There's no stopping what can't be stopped. No killing what can't be killed.
1: Hey, makes sense, man.
0: This thing that's killing your people and mine is from the other side. I can feel him all around. You can't see the eyes of the demon until him come calling. This is dread, man. Truly dread. Nothing else for you here, policeman. Time to go.
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0: If only you weren't so good in bed. I'd kill you right now.
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2: This is Restrain. Restrain. Break. Charlie. Zulu. Bravo. Yankee. Zulu. Golf. Stand by. Charlie. Zulu. Bravo. Yankee. Zulu. Stand by. Charlie. Zulu. Bravo. Yankee. Zulu. Golf. Stand by. Message follow. Charlie. Zulu. Bravo. Yankee. Zulu. Golf. X-ray. Basha. Basha, November, Basha, Uniform, Uniform, Kilo, X-ray, Romeo, Juliet, Oscar, Golf, 3, 6, Alpha, X-ray, Kilo, Alpha, Hotel, 6, Quebec, 3, Foxtrot, I say again, Charlie, Zulu, Bravo, Yankee, Zulu, Golf, X-ray, Foxtrot, Foxtrot, November, Basha, Uniform, Uniform, Kilo, X-ray, Romeo, Juliet, Oscar, Golf, 3, 6, Alpha, X-ray, Kilo, Alpha, Hotel, 6, Quebec, 3, Foxtrot, this is Restrain.

0: is this joke, Anne?
1: I've been waiting for your call all evening.
2: What's that music you're playing? Ooh, it makes me hot.
1: Are your lights turned down low?
0: I got the picture you sent me. I want to know more about you. Tell me.
2: Ooh, I was thinking of you when that picture was being taken.
0: Bet you were.
2: What's that you're smoking? A joint? Why don't you loosen up your pants a little?
1: You're never gonna guess what happened to me on the bus this morning. I mean, it was a morning just like any other, except, you know,
2: I wasn't wearing any panties. So there I am, riding along on the bus. And I see this really sexy guy, and he reminds me of you. And suddenly, I start to get really horny. Ooh, I start to get really horny. And suddenly...
1: So I'm on this bus, and my face is starting to get red.
2: And people are staring and stuff, but I didn't care because it felt so good.
0: I want to touch you. I want to feel your nipples.
2: Oh, I want you to lick them.
1: They're hard. Oh, are you hard? Oh, yeah.
0: Nobody can handle nipples like Bobo.
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0: You ever done anything like this before?
1: Only minimum security.
0: I see. The driveway is a few hundred yards up on the right.
1: The only thing that ever bothers me is their gibberish. When they start raving on and on and on.
0: You haven't anything to worry about. He hasn't spoken a word in 15 years.
1: Are there any special instructions?
0: Just try to understand what we're dealing with here. Don't underestimate it.
1: Don't you think we could refer to it as him?
0: If you say so.
1: Your compassion's overwhelming, Doctor. What do I give him when we take him in front of the judge?
0: Thorazine.
1: He'll barely be able to sit up.

0: You're serious about it, aren't you?
1: Yeah.
0: You mean you actually never want him to get out?
1: Never. Never. Never.
0: Then why are we taking him up to Hardin County if you're just gonna...
1: Because that is the law. Here we are.
0: Since when did they let them wander around?
1: Pull up to the main gate.
0: Shouldn't we...
1: Go on, move.

0: right.
1: Yes, I'm okay.
0: He's gone. He's gone from here. The evil is gone. I got it.

0: Mrs. McNeil.
1: Yes.
0: I'm Father Mary.
1: Come in.
0: Thank you. Is Father Karras here?
1: Yes.
2: Father?
1: He's here already.
0: Father Karras.
2: It's an honor to meet you, Father.
0: Are you very tired?
2: No.
0: I'd like you to go quickly across to the residence, Damien, and gather up a cassock for myself. Two surplices, a purple stole, and some holy water. And, your copy of the Roman ritual, the large one. I believe we should begin.
2: Do you want to hear the background of the case first, Father?
0: Why? Especially important is the warning to avoid conversations with a demon. We may ask what is relevant, but anything beyond that is dangerous. He's a liar. The demon is a liar. He will like to confuse us. But he will also mix lies with the truth to attack us. The attack is psychological, Damien. And powerful. So don't listen. Remember that. Do not listen.
3: Alone and unafraid, the Dream Machine.

Paul Cunningham, Capricorn Control. Flight director advises that the LM crew has been given a go for the first EVA on the Martian surface. Because the time delay would make a conversation impossible, the crew has taken a pre-recorded message from the President of the United States along with them. This is Capricorn Control.

0: My spoon is too big.
1: Hello, Williams here.
2: Yes.
1: Hello, Mr. Williams. I call you to tell one important thing.
2: Important thing?
1: Yes, tell it now. Sorry, I won't disclose my name and address to you. It's your wish. Now, tell me the matter, mister. I need some money. Immediately.
2: Money?
1: This is not a bank. I know. I'm fully aware of my demand. What is the motive behind this demand? Necessity. Necessity for money. I'm not supplying money for necessities. So, you are not prepared to give money.
2: Yes,
1: I'm not. I realize that. But it is because you don't have money or else.
2: Bloody.
3: Hello? Hello? Hello?
4: This is Restrain. Standing by for traffic. I say again, this is Restrain. Standing by for traffic.
5: They're very good glasses. They can pick out anything. Look here. I'm looking in your house now. A small window.

0: keep your hands raised. Cooperate. If you make any sudden moves, you will be executed. If the police show up, everyone will be executed. Do not prioritize money over having a heartbeat. Do you understand?
1: This is CBS.
2: Captain's log, stardate 3259.2. First Officer Spock in command. The captain, Lieutenant Uhura, and Ensign Chekov have been missing for nearly 2 hours. Computer probability projections are useless due to insufficient data.

0: please, please, no, no, I will watch Murder Capital Television as you say. Please, please, no, no, don't hurt me. I will watch all day.
1: Murder Capital Television.
2: I know who did it. I know who did it. I know.

0: What happened to you?
1: I lost a runner in Cathedral.
2: How come?
1: Ran into some cubs I couldn't manage. One of them cut me bad all the way down.
2: Cubs?
1: I'm on my way to New U for repairs.
2: Get yourself a new face while you're at it. They know you now. You know, I might look in on a new you myself. I'm before 8-3.
0: You? Why?
3: Space continuum is now relaxed, Captain. Captain, I think there is something wrong. There is another space cruise in our time war. Trace to Alpha 7, D-lock, hold outside pressure doors. Thank God, you're now a clear approach for landing, sir. Countdown is now in its last zone breakdown. Please stand clear of the doors. Please mind the gap, and please make sure you all use the decontamination zone, as this is a three-dimensional planet. 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
2: 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This is Ironworks. Break. Echo. Golf. Mike. Whiskey. November. Echo. Stand by. Echo. Golf. Mike. Whiskey. November. Echo. Stand by. Bye. Echo. Golf. Mike. Whiskey. November. Echo. Stand by. Message of 38 characters follows. Echo. Golf. Mike. Whiskey. November. Echo. 4. Bravo. Golf. Oscar. Romeo. 7. Foxtrot. 7. Oscar. Juliet. Victor. 3. K-Pack. Romeo. Tango. Papa. Zulu. Papa. India. Papa. Lima. Tango. 4. 3. November. Romeo. Alpha. Yankee. Romeo. Sierra. 4. I say again.

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The slimy creatures tunnel between catacomb to cavern worlds, constructing huge cities out of their own excrement, practicing their saucer maneuvers in the internal atmosphere of the hollow Earth.

Battle log, stardate 5906.5. Engineer Scott reporting. The Enterprise is doomed to explode in 2 hours if Captain Kirk is defeated by the enemy on the surface of the planet. The enormous power of the Enterprise has been neutralized, and we sit here watching, unable to assist.

the lights are out. No eye can see. The edge is blurred. There's been too much artificial light. The night needs feeding too. Whispered messages cut through the space that used to separate me from you. Without shape, spirits rise, and then take on shape that snake through chain link and steel plate, and roots go thrusting through cracks in the cold concrete. Mighty trunks and vines grow in a single night, twisting and pushing apart the glass facades from their steel beams, and the lights, the lights, the lights, the lights, the lights, the lights, the lights stay out.

0: Oh my God, he's dealing drugs.
1: By the time you receive this cassette, I will have kidnapped one of your ladies. 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
1: Intergalactic. Yes, ma'am.
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2: 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All stations. This is absentee. Absentee. Break. Lima. Quebec. Tango. Charlie. Quebec. Charlie. 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

0: dropped off by a bus. The jail releases me. The bus drops me off right in front of a liquor store on the corner. I mean, after doing 2 years in jail, what the fuck do you think is gonna happen, man? I'm gonna want a fucking drink. Right away, I'm getting a bottle of brandy, and I'm already practically broke with the little money that was left in my account. So I call my boy Khalif. Hey, he comes through with some more liquor.
1: Your boy's home,
0: and
1: man.
0: Some sticks of Xanax.
2: My brother.
0: He takes some sticks, I take some sticks. Man, I'm a free man. And by now, we're all fucked up, and I'm just feeling so good that I don't even give a fuck. So we both walk over to his boy Trevor's house, this guy who has this hustle going where he moves acid for this guy in the Bronx to this other guy in Long Island. But what they do is they skim a couple sheets off the top, you know, so they could have some money on the side for themselves before they make the delivery.
2: Yo, Belvis, how much was that? Yo, son, hook me up, son. Finish already, you're a 3 minute man anyway.
3: Fuck, now let me do my thing, man.
0: So I ride with them to Long Island, and I'm thinking the whole time, this PO's gonna read me the riot act, because I'm fucking up already. But I mean, I'm feeling so great, and I'm fucked up, and I just don't give a fuck. I'm celebrating.
3: I'm not gonna spill it. Yo, how much is this shit worth?
0: So I'm at the arcade with Trevor now. You know, and we're doing our thing, hustling acid, and, you know, we take over this place like it's our fucking office. But once in a while, someone will show up, and we'll make a sale, you know? Make a sale here, make a sale there.
4: 20, you know?
5: Take that shit and get high, baby.
4: Yo, it's a little stronger than last time, I hope.
0: But then one of Trevor's friends, this clown Donnie, walks in. And he's all fucked up, and he's talking about how he just robbed some Radio Shack down the street. At this point, the acid's kicking in for me, so like I can't follow this shit. I'm having a hard time following his story, and I'm starting to freak out a little bit.
6: Man, right over his fucking head.
0: And then guess what happened? The fucking cops show up. And the next thing I know, Trevor's grabbing me and we just book it into the parking lot. And I just remember thinking I could run for like 20 miles straight.
3: Down here, right here.
0: So I'm following Trevor and it's fucking freezing.
7: He leads us into Adventureland, this amusement park.
0: And at this point, I have no idea what the fuck is going on.
7: So then Donnie leads us into this ride and they look for a place to hide their shit, but it's fucking dark in there. I can't see shit.
0: All of a sudden, they get bagged. I'm all by myself in the dark, and literally the next thing I remember is I'm
7: running down some random street,
0: and I just see a fucking cab, and I hail it, and I just get in. And this driver, he just kept talking to me, and I'm fucking tripping balls, and I'm telling him, please, please, just give me some peace and quiet, or I'm gonna throw up.
8: You want to throw up, you give my money right now, and you get
0: And I told the driver, like, I tell him, don't worry, I'm gonna go in the house, you know, I'll get the money and come right back.
3: I just got out of jail today, man, I don't have shit.
0: As soon as he hears the word jail, he fucking freaks. Talking about, oh, I'm not getting ripped off by one of you punks again.
8: I'm not getting fucked over.
0: And he just fucking steps on the gas. And that was it. It just takes off.
3: I'm gonna pay you. My mother's gonna pay you. She has money.
8: I'm going to the police today.
0: Man, I hear the word cops and I lose it. I'm like, I gotta get the fuck out of here.
8: You are
0: fuck
8: crazy.
0: This. I'm not going back to jail, man. I'm not going back to jail. God damn it. So I happened to get one of the doors open before he locked them up. And this guy's crazy. He's fucking driving. He's speeding down the road, 30, 40 miles an hour. And I know we're getting closer and closer to the precinct. I know where my local precinct is. It's not far. And I am not going back to jail. So I just look down at the pavement and just jump.
3: And now look at my fucking face. I can't go walk around looking like this. Yo. Yo, you listening to me?
9: The Dream Machine. Leaders in Space.

Major cities in all parts of the country, New York, Los Angeles, report plague victims falling dead in the streets, in their homes, at their work. The first symptom appears to be severe choking, followed by immediate unconsciousness. Death occurs within minutes.

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1929.1. We've taken aboard from unregistered transport vessel its captain and three unusual females. These women have a mysterious magnetic effect on the male members of my crew, including myself. 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

0: One does not speak unless one knows.
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0: what about countries like Amsterdam, where they have not so much legalized, but they've decriminalized, and they claim that it's helped crime and that it's helped addiction?
1: Amsterdam, when I've been there, you have to cross over bodies lying on the street because they're high on drugs. They're just lying on the corner. You have to jump over them when you want to go somewhere.
2: The Dream Machine.

0: is Kali, the goddess of destruction. 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
1: She gave our ancestors this sacred cloth and said, kill!
2: Kill! 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
3: This is true. 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They were called

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1: 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Yes, ma'am.
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1: Hello, you're on the air. Hello.
2: There's one of you on the program who will understand what I'm going to say. And every living thing on this planet has an aura. The area that you are discussing now is the aura of this planet. It is the communicative channel through which the Millennium Council governs this planet. Anyone going into the area when the communicative channel is open do not disappear, but they are in the timeless void. They are all perfectly alive and well. It is the only area

Sure, the United States Marine Reserve teaches you a lot, like how to take a beachhead, how to defend yourself. And did you know some Marines even get to drive tanks? Oh yes, after the 6-month training period, your weekend duty is always close to home. And like all good Marines, you're always on the ready. Think about joining up with the United States Marine Corps Reserve. We're looking for a few good men.

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0: It's the kind of house they don't build anymore. 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And at the price, it is a bargain. 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
1: What do you think?
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0: After the Lutz family moved into their dream house, they were running for their lives. 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From the best-selling book that made millions believe in the unbelievable, the Amityville Horror.
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Attention. 6-5-4-8-7. 903-0-4-5-0. 3-6-8-3-9-0. 0-1-0-6-4. 9-0-9-0-5-0-2-2.

0: 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Please, please, no, no, don't hurt me. I will watch all day.
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2: 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Ironwork. Break. Zulu. November. Yankee. Get back. Tango. Stand by. Charlie. Zulu, November, Yankee, Quebec, Tango, stand by. Charlie, Zulu, November, Yankee, Quebec, Tango, stand by. Message follows. Charlie, Zulu, November, Yankee, Quebec, Tango. Yankee, Foxtrot, Foxtrot, Bravo, 3, Golf, Delta, November, Juliet. Disregard this transmission. This is Ironwork out.

0: just seen a terrorist attack on the hospital. But it wasn't terrorism. It was resistance. Resistance to the monsters who are trying to take over this planet. You see them as they really are. Reptiles. They must be defeated.
1: On the night of August 31st, 1888, Mary Ann Nichols, a woman separated from her husband, found herself once again in the wretched East End. She had no money to secure a bed at a common lodging house where she had previously stayed. She pleaded, begging for a free bed. Realizing the hopelessness of her cause, Mary Nichols decided that she would sell her precious bonnet for the entrance fee. Less than 1.5 hours later, she became the first victim of Jack the Ripper. Wendy Sturgis, a BBC reporter, researched the murders.
2: The overcrowding that happened was rife. People didn't normally live in a house. They had a room in a house, and possibly 5 or 6 people in their family lived in that room. There were times when people didn't earn any money whatsoever. So they would live in what were called doss houses or common lodging houses, which cost a lot of money. And there, people were drunk and didn't have any food. They drank gin. Gin cost a considerably little amount of money for a colossal amount of gin. With the overcrowding and with the drunkenness, there was no privacy. Once you're drunk, you lose all sense of yourself and your own character. You lose your pride, basically.

Hocico.

0: just thinking, you and your family and your friends could have your own arts festival and include whatever you like to do, such as drawing or painting or dancing or dressing up or singing or cooking. There are many ways of saying who you are and how you feel. Ways that can be so helpful. Ways that don't hurt yourself or anybody else. You know, that's how you can tell when you're grown up inside. You're sure that what you're planning and doing are things that can be a real help to you and your neighbor. I'm proud of you, you know that. I hope you do.
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0: 9, grupy 2, 4, numer 8, 9, grupy 2, 4, 3, 9, 5, 9, 4, 3, 9, 5, 9, 4, 6, 8, 3, 0, 1, 6, 8, 0, 1, 6, 9, 6, 7, 2, 6, 9, 6, 7, 2, 9, 3, 0, 8, 8, 9, 3, 0, 8, 8.
1: Hello, Williams here.
2: Yes.
1: Hello, Mr. Williams. I call you to tell one important thing.
2: Important thing?
1: Yes, tell it now. Sorry, I won't disclose my name and address to you. It's your wish. Now, tell me the matter, mister. I need some money. Immediately.
2: Money?
1: This is not a bank. I know. I'm fully aware of my demand. What is the motive behind this demand? Necessity. Necessity for money. I'm not supplying money for necessities.
2: So,
1: you are not prepared to give money?
2: Yes,
1: I'm not. I realize that. But, it is because you don't have money or else. Bloody.
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5, 8, 9, 7, 3, 2, 7, 4, 7, 3, 2, 7, 4, 4, 1, 6, 9, 4, 4, 1, 6, 9, 4, 2, 9, 2, 7, 8, 2, 9, 2, 7, 8, 0, 6, 3, 2, 6, 0, 6, 3, 2, 6, 3, 8, 9, 5, 1, 3, 8, 9, 5, 1, 2, 6, 0, 1, 4, 2, 6, 0, 1, 4, 8, 0, 9, 4, 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

if you're in the city, don't touch that dial. We got music from morning, noon, till night with all your news hits here on the station that makes you want to listen. It was a grim day in history. The horror was unforgettable. But so was the courage. Coming up, one man remembers how a massacre changed so many lives forever. Stay tuned for entertainment.

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But they did. I've seen his vision 3 times this morning. I am with the Lord. Okay. And it's very dangerous. They're all my

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0: By the time you receive this cassette, I will have kidnapped one of your ladies. Now it's time for you to pay me the money that you owe me.
1: Hello?
2: Mr. Bannister.
1: This is he?
2: We have your wife.
1: How is she?
2: She's all right for now.
3: 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We want $600,000 in old 20s.
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The property that has given humans a dominant advantage over other species is not strength or speed, but intelligence. If progress in artificial intelligence continues unabated, AI systems

0: Hey,
1: what are you ducking me?
0: No, what are you?
1: Where's my money?
2: I don't have it yet.

0: Hey, girls, you working?
1: You buying?
0: No, honey, I ain't buying. Hey, what is that? You break your ass, you fall down in those high heels.
1: Yeah, so your sister.
0: My what? Come here, I'll break your face. Come here.
1: Hey, man, give us a break, okay?
0: I said come here.
2: Come on, you already hauled my ass in last week hard on.
0: A lot of good it did me.
2: Come on, baby, I cannot handle another bust this month.
0: Hey, look, you're on my corner again, shithead. You know what that means? Get in the car. In the car.
2: Pussy.
0: You remind me of a fella I used to know. He used to be a coke sucker.
3: Before that, he was a cork soaker.
1: You guys are hilarious.
0: Yeah?
3: Come up here. I want to show you my nightstick. Move your ass. Get up here.
4: 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Retrain. Standing by for traffic.

0: There is a signal broadcast every second of every day through our television sets. Even when the set is turned off, look around at the environment we live in. Carbon dioxide, fluorocarbons, and methane have increased since 1958. Earth is being acclimatized. They are turning our atmosphere into their atmosphere. We are like a natural resource to them. Deplete the planet, move on to another. They want benign indifference. They want us drugged. We could be pets. We could be food. But all we really are is livestock.
1: Our impulses are being redirected. We are living in an artificially induced state of consciousness that resembles sleep. The poor and the underclass are growing. Racial justice and human rights are non-existent. They have created a repressive society, and we are their unwitting accomplices. Their intention to rule rests with the annihilation of consciousness. We have been lulled into a trance. They have made us indifferent to ourselves, to others. We are focused only on our own gain. Please understand, they are safe as long as they are not discovered. That is their primary method of survival. Keep us asleep, keep us selfish, keep us sedated.